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Hey, it's Mike D here. 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Also, I want to know, what is that completely normal thing that you absolutely refuse to do? 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

would you like to win a share of some big-time cash? Hi there, it's Dan, and Monday you're going to have a shot at K105 and Darlington Holiday Warehouse's $25,000 Holiday Cash Vault. Your first chance at it with me comes up at 3:15. 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
2: 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I'd act

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0: What's happening? What's happening? It's Tim and Kylie, and yes, it is the weekend, but Kylie and I were busy thinking about Monday already.
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you like to win a share of some big-time cash? 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

0: What's happening? What's happening? It's Tim and Kylie, and yes, it is the weekend, but Kylie and I were busy thinking about Monday already.
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4: 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We salute Mrs. Mackenzie Vergara, fifth grade teacher at South Adams Elementary. 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
2: 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We salute Mrs. Mackenzie Vergara, fifth grade teacher at South Adams Elementary. 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She's always willing to help out and is so loving towards the children in her classroom. 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She is seriously the sweetest. 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

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Hi there, it's Dan, and Monday you're going to have a shot at K105 and Darlington Holiday Warehouse's $25,000 Holiday Cash Vault. 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

day, Potts Farm was a place to go. Load a truck up, hit the dirt road. 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Light the bonfire and call the girls. King in the can and the Marlboro man. Jack and Jim were a few good men. 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I'm tired of talking, man. Y'all ain't listening. Them old

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would you like to win a share of some big-time cash? Hi there, it's Dan, and Monday you're going to have a shot at K105 and Darlington Holiday Warehouse's $25,000 Holiday Cash Vault. Your first chance at it with me comes up at 3:15. And see Ghostbusters like you never have before. 4:35 when we meet again on Monday here at K105. Don't you

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Hey, it's Mike D here. Join me Monday morning at 10 a.m. for a fresh round of Fill in the Blank. You'll have your chance with me to play K105's Darlington Holiday Warehouses Contest 10:15 on Monday. Also, I want to know, what is that completely normal thing that you absolutely refuse to do? We'll talk about that Monday morning, 10 a.m., right here on K105. So much

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1: He's a ranch hand in a pinch, man. 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

you like to win a share of some big-time cash? Hi there, it's Dan, and Monday you're going to have a shot at K105 and Darlington Holiday Warehouse's $25,000 Holiday Cash Vault. Your first chance at it with me comes up at 3:15. And see Ghostbusters like you never have before. 4:35 when we meet again on Monday here at K105. Used to

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would you like to win a share of some big-time cash? 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And see Ghostbusters like you never have before. 4:35 when we meet again on Monday here at K105. Yeah.

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would you like to win a share of some big-time cash? Hi there, it's Dan, and Monday you're going to have a shot at K105 and Darlington Holiday Warehouse's $25,000 Holiday Cash Vault. Your first chance at it with me comes up at 3:15. And see Ghostbusters like you never have before. 4:35 when we meet again on Monday here at K105. If you're

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0: Hey, it's Mike D here. Join me Monday morning at 10 a.m. for a fresh round of Fill in the Blank. You'll have your chance with me to play K105's Darlington Holiday Warehouses Contest 10:15 on Monday. Also, I want to know, what is that completely normal thing that you absolutely refuse to do? We'll talk about that Monday morning, 10 a.m. right here on K105.
1: I was all but 22, I think, at the time. I'd been out on the road, lonely at night, and it'd been a while.

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0: What's happening? What's happening? It's Tim and Kylie, and yes, it is the weekend, but Kylie and I were busy thinking about Monday already.
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$1,000 of her retirement because she's on the way to make the withdrawal. 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

0: Hey, it's Mike D here. 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

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Hi there, it's Dan, and Monday you're going to have a shot at K105 and Darlington Holiday Warehouse's $25,000 holiday cash vault. 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Baby.

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2: All year.
3: Okay, here we go. It's Monday, baby.
2: Oh, yeah.
3: 5:59 with Tim and Kylie on this Monday, October the 5th. Welcome to it. 45 right now. We'll be 67. Sunny, though.
4: Yeah, I heard that. And I heard tomorrow we're going to wake up in the 30s.
3: Yeah, 39, they're saying, yucky, potentially, as we wake up tomorrow. But sunny.
4: Oh,
3: so.
4: But sunny.
3: But look, do you want 39 and cloudy? 39 and overcast?
4: I don't know. Usually when I wake up, it's dark out. So 30 and sunny. I mean, it doesn't matter. Okay. I'll be in here.
3: Looking out the window, though.
4: It'll look like 30. So, good.
3: I saw this, and for once, I was maybe a little bit surprised that these Halloween costumes are out.
4: Oh.
3: For this year. Care to take a guess what it is?
4: They're out. Maybe, I can't even think of anything that would have been timely, but isn't anymore. I've got nothing.
3: It is the sexy anything.
4: Oh.
3: Sexy costumes out this year for 2026.
4: Really?
3: Yes. I saw this. People were asked the most overdone costumes, and the most popular answer was the sexy version of anything. And almost 4 in 10 people agreed.
4: Oh, no, they're all haters. I think so.
3: You think that's what it is?
4: I feel as though that's what it is. Because I think that the sexy costumes will never go out of style.
3: Really?
4: Yeah, I think it's a classic thing. So, and I think if you asked, like, all college kids, they would all say, oh, no, those are in.
3: So 40% of people are jealous they can't pull off the sexy whatever
4: costume?
3: They're
4: either costume. That or it's like you asked 40-year-olds and they were just like, yeah, I'm not doing that. And so it's out for them. But, you know, there's the time, the 20s, do they ask any of them? Does it say who they asked? Because, like, if you asked 100%, like, you know, working
3: Gen
4: adults,
3: oh,
4: they're going to all say, yeah, no, that's out. Of course.
3: Well, the runner-up, pirate costumes, the Joker costumes, others receiving both cowboys, cowgirls, Harley Quinn, hippies, minions, mimes, and Where's Waldo? Those are some of the other ones that were kind of voted on as far as like being kind of
4: Where's
3: played
4: Waldo?
3: Out or out.
4: Is played out? I've never seen a Where's Waldo.
3: Really?
4: Or maybe they're just really good at hiding.
3: I was going to say, like,
4: they're really good at blending in.
3: That's the problem. They always find themselves in positions where, like, they're standing next
4: to
3: an American flag.
4: Like, yeah, where is he? I really haven't seen that. That's funny.
3: But I did think that was interesting this year, but apparently maybe not.
4: No, I think that tracks that it got, you know, not a lot of votes.
3: It did say adults are souring on dressing up altogether, though.
4: Now, see, that's
3: they say
4: sad. That's surprising.
3: Only 1 in 4, so about a quarter of adults, say they plan to dress up for Halloween this year, even though almost 7 in 10 of us say that you're never too old to dress up for Halloween.
4: I have to just a real quick something going on. We last year did Toy Story and we had a big group and it was perfect because it was very recognizable costumes, easy to do. My cousin and I, she was over this weekend and we were trying to think, what can we do again for a big group that's easily recognizable? And she thought, what about if we just do like a zoo theme and everyone does animals? Great. Yeah, that seems like something doable. I look it up, like animal costumes, and it's like furry costumes coming up.
3: Oh.
4: And I'm like, we can't.
3: Yeah, I don't think that.
4: We're not doing that.
3: Nope, not that.
4: Not that. And so I was like, what is happening? And I guess that's the thing that some people are doing. So maybe that's why no one's wanting sexy costumes anymore.
3: Okay.
4: You didn't look up sexy animals specifically.
3: What they were.
4: They didn't ask about that. Like, dressing as a sexy nurse? No. A sexy gorilla? Yes.
3: Yes. That's hot. So.
4: So anyway, we're not doing that for Halloween.
3: Okay, the think tank continues for what we're going to be for Halloween.
4: We're gonna shop that one a little bit.
3: Let's get your Monday going with the smartest person awake. It's brought to us by our friends at Kylie. What's our question this morning?
4: It is. What bug did Tim say is out of control this season? Is it the fruit fly, the wolf spider, or the praying mantis?
3: Got a ton of texts on this, too. Everybody was like, yeah, I know, right?
4: Mm-hmm.
3: But specifically, like, what bug was I was talking about? I've seen more of them this year than I have ever before. And I was just kind of wondering if it was just me. Turns out it's not just me. But what bug specifically was I talking about?
4: Fruit fly, wolf spider, praying mantis.
3: All right, so 260-447-K105 if you know. You will be the smartest person awake now. You will also be the first caller of the day. And look, it's Monday, so you'll be the first caller of the week too. So let's get this week started off right. Let's get you on the phone. Let's get you all hyped. We're going to see how your weekend was. What would you say is your highlight from the weekend? 260-447-K105, and we will talk to you right after Tim McGraw and Standing Room Only on K105.

0: That's Tim McGraw, standing room only, 607 on K105, and we're in the middle of looking for the smartest person awake at 447 K105.
1: Okay, here we go with a brand new day and a brand new week and a brand new way to get your brain going. So when you get to the job site, you are already good to go. Kylie, what's our question this morning?
0: What bug did Tim say is out of control this season? Is it the fruit fly, the wolf spider, or the praying mantis?
1: Okay, so 260-447-K105, you're first up. So who are you, where are you, and what's the answer?
2: This is Hal from Fort Wayne, and it was praying mantises.
3: Is it just me, or are these bugs out of control this year? I'm talking about the praying mantis.
0: Yeah, that's what we're looking for. Nice job. You're the smartest person awake.
1: Well done, Hal. So give your weekend a letter grade, A through F. How was it?
2: I'd have to give it an A.
1: An A. What would you say is your highlight?
2: We went to the DeKalb County Fair and handed out balloons for my wife's job at Allendale Mental Health.
1: Oh, nice.
0: Very cool.
1: Do you do rides when you go to the fair?
2: No, we just walked handed out the balloons and just walked around for a little bit. Rest of the weekend, we just sat around the house, done little chores, and just relaxed and got ready for this morning.
1: Oh, boy.
0: Perfect.
1: It almost seems like it came too quick.
0: Yeah.
2: It definitely did. I'm already at work picking up trash cans.
1: Oh, man. Well, safe travels as you make your way around our Fairburg this morning, Hal. We appreciate you calling, and thank you so much for cranking up the show to kick off your week.
2: Every day, you guys have a good one.
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0: 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Dylan Scott, boys back home at 619.
1: Coming back from the weekend, you know, we love sharing with you the highlights, the good things. We also take pictures when we're out and about. We put them up on our Facebook page at the end of the week in something we like to call our Weekend in 5 photos. So, Kylie, as you look at the gallery, what would you say is your highlight photo and the story it tells?
0: My picture is, it's us walking at the Kendallville Apple Festival. The four of us, my soon-to-be sister-in-law took the picture of us walking. Me and Drake and the girls holding our hands. We had so much fun. We went on Saturday morning. We got up and went immediately. Right when it opened, the weather was perfect. It was like a great fall day. My number one thing that I wanted to do was get an apple burger because I remember how good they were. Yes, they're so fantastic. They're like a nice juicy cheeseburger. They have a little bit of like an apple cinnamon maybe even taste to them. Very light. So good. I hadn't had one since it was a long time ago since I was younger. And so, yeah, the girls were trying that out. They liked just walking around the petting zoo that they had. There was a girl sitting there just petting a skunk. And Kit was all in. She is the animal lover. We were supposed to be riding these horses in a big, like, carriage type of thing. And she just wanted to go pet the horses and play with them instead of riding in it. That's all she wanted to do. But then they also had a kid's corn maze, which was, it was a little bit smaller than the usual big ones. Right. So it was nice because we just like let them go. And we stood on the outside and could watch. And they couldn't see where they were going. They were too short. But we could see everywhere. And I could just see Kit's little ponytail running around through it. It was hilarious. So, yeah, we had a good time doing that.
1: That's funny.
0: What about you?
1: So, my one highlight photo would be Friday night. It's of myself and Linda Jackson from 21 Alive. Friday night was Aaron House's annual fundraiser, Wine for the Spirit. And this was one I spoke at last year, mm-hmm. and kind of talked about how Aaron's House had helped myself and my son Hudson, who's 7 now, helped us kind of navigate the aftermath from when my late wife Taryn passed away 2 years ago. And it's such an amazing event. Last year, Linda wasn't able to be there, and Dan Austin actually kind of hosted the event. This year, it was her. It's so great. And so it was myself and my girlfriend Sarah, we went together. And we get there, and these two people just sit down. Right next, they're assigned to our table. They just randomly sit down, and Sarah's talking to me, and she turns to kind of grab something to drink, and this woman next to her goes, "Sarah?" And she like nudged the man next to her, turned out to be her husband, and she's like, "Justin, it's Sarah." And they're like, "Hey." Turns out they used to work together when they were teenagers.
0: Oh, wow, that's hilarious.
1: And they're like,
0: that's always nice.
1: Spent the night kind of catching up. And everything like that, which was really kind of cool.
0: Yeah, that's great.
1: So, it was a great fundraising night. A whole lot of fun was had. Good to see a lot of people, and good to see everybody out supporting an organization like Aaron's House.
0: Yeah.
1: It was just amazing. And then I would have to say my runner-up, just real fast, it was a last-minute thing I decided it on, I think either Thursday night or maybe even Friday morning. We went to Chicago yesterday for the Minecraft experience.
0: Oh, yeah.
1: So Hudson and I, that's the last picture in the gallery is me and him and inside and taking the picture in front of the Minecraft experience sign. So it was a whole lot of fun.
0: That's awesome.
1: This weekend. But if you want to see any of the pictures that we put up from the weekend, you can do that. They go up on Sunday, usually when we feel the weekend is wrapped up, all on our Facebook page at facebook.com/K105FM.
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0: Josh Ross, Hate How You Look, 6:30 with Tim and Kylie, K105. It is a Monday morning, 45 right now. We'll be 67, sunny today, though, so even though it'll be a little cooler, at least we'll see the sun. Kylie Covers Country is on the way next. What do you have to brighten up our day?
1: Miranda Lambert talking about squashing her beef with Casey Musgrave. So look at that, everyone being friends. Isn't that perfect? Like summer, sunshine, friends, rainbows, beautiful. That's what we'll talk about after Ella Langley on K105.

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2: Miranda Lambert and Casey Musgraves are officially on good terms, all right? If anyone was losing sleep over that one. We had known that for a while, like the two of them were feuding for whatever reason, and who knows why. Apparently, Miranda doesn't. She has no idea why they were even fighting in the first place. apparently, they reunited earlier this year on their first ever duet called Horses and Divorces, but Miranda was just asked about it in a recent interview, and this is what she said. Like, what does it matter anyway? What was it even about? Some dumb girl drama we don't even remember? And then she went on to say it's best to let old drama be whiskey under the bridge, which also is a lyric from that duet. And she kind of summed it up with, I don't have the energy anymore to be so grudgy. And I thought that was just funny. That she was just like, we don't like each other for some reason.
0: Do you remember?
2: But like, I don't even know why. So yeah, that's great that they did a song together, whatever. And Miranda Lambert, as someone who seems like, and you know, obviously don't know her, but does have that grudgy. I mean, just listen to her music. She seems like she would hold a grudge, right?
0: Yeah.
2: Like,
0: oh, yeah.
2: That is her
0: absolutely.
2: Thing. And I don't think that discriminates it, like, between men or women. I think she's... It's a grudge for everyone, you know?
0: Equal opportunity.
2: Yes. And I think that that's nice. And also how like the stories that lately we've heard about her are like her reconciling with Casey Musgraves. Also kind of being a mentor to Ella Langley. Like she's kind of just in her happiness era, I guess is what it sounds like. And I don't know if that is just being older, like she said, and she's just like, not that she's old by any means, but just older.
0: Right.
2: And more experienced and kind of been in this life for longer and is just like, yeah, what's the point of doing that? Like, I think she woke up and remembered, I'm Miranda Lambert. Like, why am I fighting with random people? So good for her. Happy to hear that. In other news, there is a, as of yesterday, this just came out, a country music split. I didn't know that these two people were dating. A country music star, in quotes, and reality star. Michael Ray, who is most notably the ex of Carly Pearce, right? She wrote the whole album, basically, about their divorce. And... he was dating Audrina Patridge from The Hills. Did we know that? I had no idea. But anyway, well, they were dating, and now it's over. So she revealed during a recent interview that she and Michael Ray have split after 2 years of dating. 2 years.
0: Meanwhile, they're like, so what kind of projects are you working on? She's like, well, you know, after my split from Michael Ray, they're like, but that's not what we asked you.
2: That's not what we were wondering. But anyway, so... I just always wonder, like, in that kind of situation, too, with things like it was a bitter thing for Carly Pearce and it ended really poorly. Do you think she calls Audrina Patridge and is like, yeah, should have listened to me?
0: Girl,
2: do you think she did you, say?
0: Did you listen to the album?
2: Did you listen to the album? Or, like, did you think you'd be different? Anyway, that's your country covered on K105.
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0: Kelly.
1: Okay, let's welcome to the show from Fort Wayne. It is Maddie. Good morning.
2: Good morning.
1: Here we go with the round of Can't Beat Kylie. I'd love to get $100 in your pocket. In order to do that, Maddie, you have got to answer more general knowledge trivia questions than Kylie can. Kylie answers more than you. She wins in ties. They do go to Kylie. Let's get an update. Kylie, what is your current record?
3: It is 880 to 88.
1: All right, Maddie, you know how this works. Go ahead, kick Kylie out of the studio.
2: Get out, Kylie.
3: All right, here I go.
1: Maddie, while she's up and walking out, what do you got going on this morning?
2: I am taking my son to school. He's got his first kindergarten field trip today.
1: Oh, wow. Where are they going?
2: The Pumpkin Patch, Kurt's Produce, I think it's called.
1: Oh, nice. That's awesome. Well, let's see if we can get you $100. Maybe he can get a big pumpkin while he's there. Kylie's in the hallway. Here we go. Question number one. In a deck of playing cards, the card picturing a court jester is called what?
2: Joker.
1: Question two. A passenger who gives unwanted advice on how to maneuver a car is commonly called what kind of driver?
2: Backseat driver.
1: Question three. If a person from England asks you for petrol, what do they want?
2: Gasoline.
1: Question four. How many fingers does an American Boy Scout hold up when they give the official salute?
2: Three.
1: And finally, question five. What is the geological term for the shifting masses of rock that make up the Earth's surface?
2: Tectonic plates.
1: All right. Those are your five questions. Let me call Kylie back in now. Kylie! All right. Here she comes back into the studio. She's getting all settled in. Welcome back, Kylie.
3: Hi, thank you.
1: Maddie, making your work for it this morning.
3: Oh, great.
1: She got all five correct.
3: Okay.
1: So, as per the rules, I will not tell you which ones you got right or wrong.
3: Okay.
1: And Maddie, mum's the word from you, so don't spoil anything, okay?
2: Okay.
1: All right. Kylie, are you ready?
3: I guess so.
1: Question number one. In a deck of playing cards, the card picturing a court jester is called what?
3: The Joker.
1: Question two. A passenger who gives unwanted advice on how to maneuver a car is commonly called what kind of driver?
3: A backseat driver.
1: Question three. If a person from England asks you for petrol, what do they want?
3: Gas.
1: Question four. How many fingers does an American Boy Scout hold up when they give the official salute?
3: I think it's three.
1: And finally, question five. What is the geological term for the shifting masses of rock that make up the Earth's surface?
3: An earthquake.
1: Okay, those are your five questions. For question number one, you said Joker. Question number two was backseat driver. Question number three, you said gas. Question number four, you said three. And question number five, you said earthquake.
3: Oh, no.
1: The shifting masses of rock are called plates.
3: Oh, I thought you meant like what?
1: And with
3: when
1: a
3: they
1: final
3: shift.
1: Score of 5-3,
3: shoot.
1: Maddie.
3: Shoot.
1: Woo! Nicely done.
3: Dang it.
1: You did it. You beat Kylie. You get the win. You get the $100, and there's no audio walk of shame for you.
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1: Man, today is an important day for you because today is the day we kick off the Darlington $25,000 holiday cash vault. We're trying to give you some free money, and we're going to give you a lot of it. So your first opportunity to play is going to be coming up here in a little bit less than, a little bit over 10 minutes, 7:15 every single day. You're going to be able to play with us. And then you're going to have four more opportunities throughout the day. 10:15 and 12:15 with my friend Mike D, and then 3:15 and 5:15 with Dan Austin.
0: Yeah, and your whole goal of this is to figure out the code that cracks open the vault so you can win money.
1: So there's five digits that you have to figure out. And you're like, well, so what? Do we do just randomly guess like what five numbers would be? No. It's not how it works. So it'd be like a safe. So first of all, you got to be caller 10 at 260-447-K105. Not right now. Don't do it right now.
0: It's going to be 7:15 every day.
1: Yes, 7:15. You be caller 10, you get on the phone, and then you got to give us a number. Now, in this case, I know this one's going to be tough. And it's always like this when we first initially start a contest where it's like, somebody's got to get in the pool first.
0: Yeah, you got to try it out. Let's say, just for example, this is not the answer, but let's say for the first vault, the code is 12345, okay? So you're going to get on the phone, caller 10, 715. Hello, Tim and Kylie, you're caller 10. Who is this? I don't know what your name is. Maybe it's Jen. And Jen,
1: she sounds delightful.
0: You're going to guess the first number, and you're going to say one. And we're going to be like, yeah, Jen. You got the first number. That's crazy. Go ahead. Since you got the first one, guess the second one. And you're going to say three. And we're going to say, Jen, you were on a roll for a second.
1: Yeah.
0: But you missed it. So that's okay because Jen gets a $25 gift card to Darlington Holiday Warehouse just for being caller 10 and being the first one in the pool, giving it her best shot. And then you get another chance. Oh, wait. We add $50 to the vault.
1: Yes, that's important too.
0: That starts at $1,000. $100?
1: No, it starts at $1,000.
0: $1,000.
1: Yes.
0: You looked at me like, that's crazy. And it does sound.

0: doesn't mean you automatically start at the fourth number. You've got to know the three numbers before that before you can get to the fourth number.
1: In the correct order. So again, 1, 2, 3, 4, 5. If you call in and say 3, 4, 5, 2, 1.
0: You'll hear this.
1: That's actually worse than the buzzer. Because now you feel sorry for me and it's sad. So anyway, we think you get it, right? You get it. It's easy.
0: I believe so.
1: We explained it well.
0: So again, your first opportunity to win is going to come up 7:15 this morning. So like a little bit, like 7 minutes from right now, we're going to get you on the phone. We're going to ask you for the first number and you're going to give it to us. And if you're right, you move on. If you don't, you'll hear. But you get a $25 gift card for Darlington Holiday Warehouse just for playing. So 7:15 this morning, be caller 10 at 260-447-K105.
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1: Okay, we got like what? It's what, 10 seconds? 9, 8, 7, 6, 5.
0: Not the countdown.
1: 4, 3, 2, 1. Okay, now.
0: Beautiful.
1: It is 715. This is where you get on the phone at 260-447-K105. It is...
0: So that's step one.
1: K105 and Darlington Holiday Warehouse's $25,000 holiday cash vault. $1,000 could be yours. Gotta be caller 10. Guess what the first number is in the vault. Crack the vault. You do, you're going to walk away with some money. If you don't, you're still going to walk away with a $25 gift card for Darlington Holiday Warehouse. So we will go to caller 10 at 260-447-K105, and we'll see if we can make you a winner right after Jordan Davis on K105.

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1: Okay, so we went through nine of you, including a gentleman who was very
0: distraught. He was very, he was That's the like, only word.
1: Well, my day can only go up from here, so... but that means...
0: I don't remember him having a slight accent, but...
1: we have gotten to you. You don't have a... Like, if you're distraught, you don't have, like, a...
0: Southern gentleman accent? No. But that's
1: it's
0: me.
1: It's the same... It's
0: and
1: the,
0: I will say... Maybe I'm the outlier.
1: So your voice is... It's distraught. If it's distraught, you're just... It's your normal speaking tone.
0: I mean, it doesn't suddenly get an accent.
1: Okay.
0: Maybe it gets a little German.
1: Okay. So, let's see if we can make you a winner because you are caller 10. So, who are you and where are you?
2: I'm Kelly from Uniondale.
1: All right, Kelly, let's see if we can make you a winner with K105 and Darlington Holiday Warehouse's $25,000 cash vault. Kelly, you're going to have to tell whoever's in the background to pipe down because we're trying to give you some money.
2: Okay?
1: Now, the way this works, Kelly, is that we need you to guess what the first number in this vault is. And I know it's going to probably be a little bit difficult because you're the first person, but you know what? Somebody's got to be first, right?
2: Right.
1: So, go ahead, give us the number you think is the first digit to crack this vault open.
2: Two.
0: No, not the sad sound effect. It's so, you know what? But you did great. You did great. You were the first one. Someone had to be first, right? So, Kelly, we at least know what it's not now, right? And you can follow along. K105FM.com has your tracker, too, so you can make sure you can keep up with the correct code. And we're going to give you a $25 gift card to Darlington just for playing and give you another chance to win. Coming up with Mike D a little later this morning.
1: Yeah. So, Kelly, good luck. Thank you so much for playing, and thank you so much for listening to our show.
2: Thank you.
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1: We are a little bit less than, a little bit over 15 minutes, rather, from another game of Can't Beat Kylie. And I'd love to try and make it two losses in a row. Kylie dropped one on Friday.
0: Well, not kind of.
1: You did.
0: There's an asterisk
1: well,
0: by it.
1: I wouldn't necessarily say that.
0: I would say that there's an asterisk. You can listen to it, of course.
1: We did. And people did. When we replay it every day, it's 6:45.
0: Yes, and I think that people know that there's an asterisk.
1: I don't think they do. I do not believe they do. But
0: we could put it to a vote.
1: Okay. Who's who thinks there should be an asterisk?
0: Look at all
1: people are coming up to the window, raising
0: their hands from all corners of the community.
1: The question was basically like, you know, what is the shifting masses of rock called that make up the Earth's surface? And Kylie said,
0: I said earthquake because the way the question was phrased, it made it sound like, what is it called when, like, they shift? What is the shifting called? Not what is the rock called.
1: What are the shifting masses of rock called?
0: But the question was not exactly, I guess, all the way fleshed out.
1: Okay. All right. Well, then, but either way, she still lost. So I'd love to make it 2 days in a row, two losses in a row. But it all begins with you getting on the phone at 260-447-K105 so you can get on the list to play Can't Beat Kylie. It's $100. $100 could go out the door this morning. All you got to do is answer more general knowledge trivia questions than Kylie can. Now, Kylie answers more than you, she wins. And ties, they do go to Kylie, but she didn't tie. Let's get a clean W today. So tomorrow morning at this time, she can't be like, yeah, maybe there's an asterisk.
0: Well, maybe just ask questions in a clearer way.
1: Oh.
0: And that's all. Okay. That's all that I ask.
1: Okay. All right. Well, let's get you on the
0: maybe
1: phone.
0: Maybe run by someone.
1: So we can get you on the list. Kylie, every day. So what are your questions? I want to make sure they're
0: running by me. That's right.
1: 260-447-K105. That'll get you on the list to play Can't Beat Kylie this morning. We'll play coming up in a bit. We'll do a round of Roses, Buds, and Thorns, though, next after Tucker Wetmore. Oh, no.

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1: Coming back from the weekend, we love sharing with you the different things that we get into, the good, the bad, and of course, you know, there's things that we're looking forward to. We call it Roses, Buds, and Thorns. So, Kylie, looking back over the last couple of days, what are yours?
0: We had a great weekend. There were a lot of roses. Starting strong on Friday night, we had family over. There was a Braves loss in there somewhere. I don't even remember because last night they won. Again, we stayed up and watched the game at my house. We have our Braves flag flying at the house. So, yeah, it was good. A good mood overall, a good vibe because of that, I would say. And then also on Saturday night, we watched my cousin's two babies. And so we had a little cousin night. The girls loved it. Went to the Kendallville Apple Festival as well. So just like all around good fall vibes. Put out the fall decor, some Halloween stuff. And that kind of goes into my buds, what I'm looking forward to. We got to get now the pumpkins up in the front. We haven't gone to the pumpkin patch yet. I think we're going to do that this week and pick out some pumpkins, some stuff, fall decor for the front porch. And also this weekend, too, what I'm looking forward to is going to the Solomon Fall Festival at the farm. It's very close to us. So hopefully the weather permitting, we'll get out there. And buds, really, the only thing is everyone, you maybe could tell a little bit by my voice, everyone just kind of battling a little bit of a cold at my house. And it's just one of those things where there's nothing you could really do to make it better besides drink an ungodly amount of medicine balls from Starbucks. And that's pretty much it. And
1: that's the only, and it's that's just the only
0: like,
1: cure.
0: That's the only cure. And just sitting, like a lot of sitting around. Like that's all we could do. Now, everyone's kind of feeling that.
1: Can I go back just a little bit?
0: Yes.
1: Wasn't your de-influence me this past week that you wanted to start this fitness journey?
0: Oh, yeah, that's on hold. It's like, physically can't move without coffee.
1: Okay. So, all right. No. I just wanted to see where we were with that.
0: The fitness journey. We did talk about that over the weekend, and we even possibly recruited a few more people to go on our Thanksgiving run with
1: us.
0: Okay.
1: Yep.
0: I forget if that part made it to air. I don't know.
1: It did. Yes.
0: Okay. So, yes. However, I told Drake, I feel like right now on adrenaline, I could go out and run like 3 miles. So I don't even know if I need to train. And that's after being sedentary pretty much for about 3 years. But I'm not counting, and I'm going more on vibes.
1: Okay. All right. Look, I was just checking.
0: It's fully happening.
1: People are asking.
0: Once I feel 100%, it's over for everyone.
1: Okay. All right.
0: Yeah. Toxic fitness. Kylie's coming out as soon as she can figure out how to wean herself off the medicine balls. What about you?
1: Okay. So it was a pretty full weekend. We started at Aaron's house, had their annual Wine for the Spirit fundraiser on Friday. Last year, I spoke as somebody who kind of benefited from Aaron House's services. And we did. Boy, my son Hudson and I, he's 7 now. When my late wife Taryn passed away, like, they were a lifesaver for us. So I will always support that organization. It was an amazing event. And it was just great. Linda Jackson hosted. So it was great to see so many people come out and support such a worthy cause. And then Saturday, my son Hudson had a birthday party at Combat Ops.
0: Oh, nice.
1: Love Combat Ops. And then we went to the lights on County Line, which are now back up. They took last year off. They took Halloween and Christmas off, a much deserved break, because they do a lot of work every single year to put those up, but they're back. And then yesterday we went to Chicago to do the Minecraft experience. And it was something that I'd seen for a couple of months, the ads on Facebook, and I saw one recently that said next weekend was the last weekend, or this coming weekend rather, was the last weekend. And I'm like, well, we're not gonna be able to go this coming weekend, and you'll find out here why in a moment. So we hopped in the car and drove to Chicago yesterday, which leads me to my thorn. And it was like, it's 3 hours there, obviously, and then 3 hours plus or minus a little bit longer on the way back, just because of traffic and everything like that, for what ended up being like, you know, 2 hours worth of fun. And it was a great time. Don't get me wrong. It was so much fun. It was so cool. But it's like, it was a long time in the car to just go out and do that and then come back.
0: Yeah. That's always... A Chicago day trip always seems fun in theory.
1: Yes, yes.
0: Until you get out on the Dan Ryan and you question everything.
1: But it wasn't the Dan Ryan, though. It was I-80.
0: Okay.
1: Coming back. And it's like, and I always, in the years and years that I've driven I-80, whether it was from Wichita or Iowa to South Bend to go to Notre Dame games, I've always sat on I-80. Always. Doesn't matter the time of day. 2 a.m? Of course there'll be a 7 mile backup on I-80. But so then that would be the only thorn, I would say. But then Buds, Brick World is this Saturday, coming to the Coliseum. And then Sunday, I leave for New York, going to my cousin's daughter's wedding coming up on the 17th. So it's just, I'll be leaving, driving to New York coming up. So
0: right.
1: just a full weekend, full week. No matter what your weekend had in store for you, hope it was a good one. And, you know, you can always catch up with, you know, anybody at the job site that you might have missed. It's easy to kind of see what they were doing instead of being like, so, sup. Just say, hey, what were your...
0: That's what I'm going to say. When my cold is coming out, and it's, yeah, sup.
1: It's up.
0: It's all good.
1: Instead, say something more like, hey, so what were your roses, buds, and thorns for the weekend?
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1: Can't be Kylie. Oh, it's best out of five questions. These are things you should know. Can't be Kylie.
2: Let's take a moment and welcome to the show. It's Stacy from Busco. Good morning.
0: Hi.
3: Good morning.
2: Here we go with Can't Beat Kylie. Five general knowledge questions. If you happen to answer more right than Kylie, we'll hand you $100. If Kylie answers more right than you, she wins. And ties, they do go to Kylie. Let's get an update on your current record. Kylie.
0: It is 880-89.
2: All right, Stacy. I want to get you this W today. Go ahead. Kick Kylie out of the studio so we can start.
3: Bye, Kylie.
0: All right, here I go.
2: Stacy, while she's up and walking out, what do you got going on this morning?
3: Headed to work.
2: And where you work at?
3: Columbia City.
2: And what do you do?
3: I teach.
2: Oh, nice. What grade?
3: High school.
2: Awesome. So Kylie's in the hallway. Here we go. Question number one. At which store would you most likely buy lumber? Walmart, Lowe's, or PetSmart?
3: Lowe's.
2: Question two. In North America, adult swans are normally what color?
3: White.
2: Question three. Happy 43rd birthday to Travis Kelce. What position does he play on the Kansas City Chiefs?
3: Tight end.
2: Question four. What degrees of latitude is the equator?
3: Zero.
2: And finally, question five. What part of the body would a snood cover?
3: The face. The nose. Face.
2: Those are your five questions. Let me go ahead and call Kylie back in. Kylie! All right, here she comes, Stacy, back into the studio, making her way back up to the counter. Welcome back, Kylie.
0: Hi, thank you.
2: I hate to tell you this.
0: No.
2: Stacy got all five correct.
0: Great. Okay.
2: So.
0: Good job, Stacy.
2: As per the rules, I will not tell you which ones you got right or wrong until the very end. And Stacy, let's mums the word from you so we don't spoil any surprises, okay?
3: Okay.
2: Okay. Kylie, are you ready?
0: Yes.
2: Here we go. Question number one. At which store would you most likely buy lumber? Walmart, Lowe's, or PetSmart?
0: Lowe's.
2: Question two. In North America, adult swans are normally what color?
0: White.
2: Question three. Happy 43rd birthday to Travis Kelce. What position does he play on the Kansas City Chiefs?
0: Oh, no. I don't know what it's called. I don't know. Three, hold on a second.
2: Two.
0: Is it a tight end? I have no clue what the names are.
2: Question four. What degrees of latitude is the equator?
0: Zero.
2: And finally, question five. What part of the body would a snood cover?
0: Would it cover your...
2: Need an answer.
0: Nose?
2: Okay. Those are your five questions.
0: I have no idea. Those were hard.
2: For question number one, you said Lowe's. For question number two, you said white. For question number three, you said tight end.
0: I have no clue. Any? Oh,
2: it is.
0: Wow.
2: Yes.
0: Okay.
2: For question number four, you said zero. And for question number five, you said nose.
0: Oh my gosh. What is a snood? I have no idea.
2: It is one of those tight neck scarves that you can pull up to cover your nose and mouth. Geez. And
0: I was thinking like snout, like a dog.
2: Or up that over your hair.
0: Wow.
2: That means Stacy with a final score of 5-5. Man, she walked away with the tie.
3: Man.
2: Shoot. Now, even though you didn't get the cash or the win, you're not walking away empty-handed.
0: No, we have tickets for you to go check out Hysterium Haunted Asylum.
3: All right.
2: Nice.
0: Maybe there'll be a lot of people in snoods there.
2: Possibly.
0: Selling their snoods.
2: But, Stacy, have a great time at Hysterium. And now you got to do that audio walk of shame.
3: This is Stacy from Cherubusco, and I can't beat Kylie.
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1: This is going to sound like an odd question, but parents, how do you want to be told that you need a little bit of space? Or that your kids need a little bit of space?
0: Wait, the kid telling you? Or yes. Are you telling your kid?
1: The kid telling you that they need a little bit of space at 260-447-K105. I used to work with a woman I used to do a radio show in West Palm Beach, Florida. And I've known her daughter since she was like 3 years old. And now she has gotten to the age where she's off and she went to college she's at college now for the first time. She lived and grew up in West Palm. Now she goes to UF in Gainesville. Okay. Her mom also went to UF in Gainesville. Okay. Now, her mom calls her all the time. All the time. She reached out to me on Messenger and was like, hey, I need you to, I don't know. My mom's driving me crazy. She's like, I went, you know, I'm off at college, blah, blah, blah, blah, blah. And she goes, my mom's calling me like multiple times every single day. And while that was great, like when I first got there, because I didn't know anybody, and then all of a sudden I start going to classes and start meeting friends and start wanting to do some stuff, my mom's still calling me like multiple times a day. And I'm like, how can I tell her that I need a little bit of space? And I'm like, I do know your mom, and you don't.
0: Does this girl have other siblings?
1: No.
0: Oh,
1: she's the only child and the only daughter.
0: I was gonna say, I could tell she's definitely not an oldest daughter by any means. I was gonna guess like either baby or only child.
1: Okay, yeah.
0: I feel like as the oldest daughter, like you don't have that thought. Like there is no space.
1: You just
0: like that's just how it is. Like I know it's like that with me and my mom. I know that Teddy, my oldest daughter, she would never like she is the number one like all up in my business all the time. And I feel like I could see a world in which she is always that way and always like cuddling and wanting like, hey, can we cuddle for a little bit? Like that's her. Whereas the youngest daughter, Kit, and she is the same way as my youngest sister, Carson. It is just like I will not be told that she needs space because she will physically push me away, like, you know, like throw hands, like get back,
1: right.
0: You know. And so I can tell that, yeah, it's probably different than if it's an only child where it's now. OK, there isn't another sibling that you can go put all this attention
1: kinda
0: toward.
1: Kind of like a buffer.
0: Yes.
1: A buffer sibling.
0: Right. Totally. So that makes it more interesting.
1: So I say this as somebody like my son's 7. So like I don't have to worry about this for a while. But and even when I went away to college, like being the generation, like I'm Gen X. So like by the time I went away to college, I was like, bye.
0: Right.
1: And also there was really no way for my mom at the time to get a hold of me whenever she wanted to. Like she could call my dorm room and leave me a message. But that'd be about the only way. Then if I called her back, like that was on me. It wasn't like she could blow up my cell phone multiple times a day and send me text messages and emails and be like, oh my God, I'm worried about you. Where are you? Why haven't you called me? Are you eating?
0: I still have in my, because it just would automatically go to your email. And I still have them, all the emails from me and my mom when I went away to Purdue, our BBMs, which are like the BlackBerry Messenger messages that also went to your email. And it would just be like me, like, what are you guys doing tonight? Like, what's going on back there? It was like me trying meanwhile, she was like, I need space.
1: My mom's like, oh, yeah, sorry, my phone fell in a lake.
0: Yeah.
1: Like, really? What were you doing at the lake? How could you go to the lake? Why didn't anybody invite me?
0: No one told me where you were. Who went? Like, I would have left. I don't have class tomorrow. So I don't know. As someone who's never

0: get that. Like, there's times my son now is just like, I'm like, hey, bud, you want to go do something? He's like, no. And I'm like, oh, like, I remember about it was you and me, buddy. If you need me, yeah. I'll just be in the closet there's, under the stairs.
1: I mean, I feel like it varies by kid too. Cause like I said, with Kit, she pushed me away. I'm like, I understand. Like, I get it. And that, but like if Teddy told me that, I'd be like, oh, but you liked to not have space and now it's sad. But Kit, she came out like just, nah, I'm good. I got this. Like gave herself her own bottle. So I don't.
0: Like, how do you work the stove already?
1: Yeah. She's like, what do you guys want for breakfast? How do you like your eggs? So I don't know. I don't know what the answer is to that. I think they're going to be heartbroken no matter what.
0: Can you? You know, can you lend a little bit of advice, a little bit of help? 260-447-K105. You can either shoot us a quick text or love to talk to you this morning because she's going crazy. She's like, calls me multiple times a day. And I know my wife, Taryn, was that way too. My late wife, Taryn, was that way too. When she was driving to work, she'd call her mom. And when she was on her way home from work, she'd call her mom. And but yeah. That was just the relate. Her mom was retired too. Yeah. She just had like a lot of stuff.
1: A lot
0: like,
1: of people do that.
0: Yeah. But,
1: and I think now, too, with the starting maybe with the millennial generation, I feel like it happens even more. And I don't know. It just seems like people are closer than like how you said, where you're just like, OK, bye. I'm off to school.
0: Maybe I'll come home. Maybe I'll be home for Thanksgiving.
1: Right.
0: So
1: I don't think there are as many people like that anymore.
0: So how do you tell your parents, like, look, I need a little bit of space. Like, I just please don't. I got a lot of stuff going on right now. Or is there a way to do that? Or do you just kind of have to suck it up? First year gone, and then maybe next year she's like, okay, set some boundaries before she goes because she might know a few more people. Whatever you've got, any advice you can lend, either by phone or by text, we'd love to hear it. Number's the same. That's the cool part. It's 260-447-K105.
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1: Parents, how would you like to be told by your kids that they need a little bit of space? At 260-447-K105. I used to work with a woman when I did a morning show in Florida, and her daughter just went off to college. And I've known this girl since she was a little kid. And she reached out to me on Messenger, and she was like, "Hey, you know my mom. How do I tell her, like, Mom, I love you, but I need a little bit of space?" Because her mom is calling. She's away at college, and she's the only child. And her mom's calling her, like, multiple times a day. Now, and it's ranging anywhere from, "Hey, how was lunch? Hey, how was class?" And those are great conversations to have.
0: Sure.
1: But it's even diving into the, because her mom went to the same college that she did at UF in Gainesville. And she's talking about, like, "Oh, yeah, well, me and a couple of my friends might go out here." And she's like, "Oh, well, you know, when we used to go there," like, and like, okay, like, and you can immediately see how that's a little bit of a problem.
0: Totally. And also, though, you could see where the mom is coming from, and like, oh, it's her only child, you said before, and like going to college, big, not only milestone for the child, but for the parent too. Like your kid leaving the house probably for the first time, going to college and being on their own. And so you're so excited for your kid, and it's like, you just have to remember you got to ease up a little bit.
1: So, like, how would you kind of tell your mom or your dad, or how would you like to be told, like, "Hey, look, I love you, but, like, you know, stop calling."
0: I know, just and it's hard, and I think any parent would feel a little bit like, "Oh, ouch." But also, at the end of the day, a good parent will be like, "No, I understand. Like, I'm glad someone told me that, like, that they said something, because maybe I am being a little overbearing." And they know that no matter what, they could still, they'll call me, like, it's all good. So I think that they would be understanding, even if it would kind of hurt at the moment.
1: So at 260-447-K105, we got a ton coming in on the text line.
0: Yeah, this one says, and it doesn't say who this text is from, but, or maybe Dawn. She says, hey, Mom, I'm away at college now. I have a very busy life. Let's set up designated times to talk to each other, because sometimes when you're calling me, I'm busy and I don't want to not answer you, but I don't always want to answer. So let's set up times and days that we could talk. So therefore, I have my freedom. You have yours. I love you. I just need this time."
1: Okay.
0: Which, that almost is like, I would be almost offended. Like, you're my daughter and you gave me a PR answer, like a PR statement to you needing more time to yourself. But yeah, that's a good idea, Dawn.
1: Mom, I am taking a communications class.
0: Right. There you go. This one just says, set a schedule up with communication for the daughter in college. And then this one says, needing space, just because the phone rings doesn't mean you have to answer it.
1: Oh.
0: So that, I feel like if you're going to start doing that, like, you need to have the conversation of why. Because then the mom's going to be like, "Well, what's going on?" This one says, "Mom of two college kids here. Just tell me. Say, Mom, I love talking to you, but I'm trying to force myself to meet people here. Can we do a call at night instead? I would 100% understand." And I feel like that's a perfect answer right there. This one says, "As a mom, this would hurt my feelings for approximately 7 minutes, but I'd rather my daughter tell me that than start ignoring my calls and make me wonder what I did wrong." And
1: that's kind of what
0: I'm saying. Like, you gotta do that. This one says, "Set a standing FaceTime. My daughter and I talked every Sunday night for her freshman year. Then we texted here and there during the week. It gave us both something to look forward to." And that's the thing, like, with texting, you could just get back to her. Like, maybe have that designated time for the phone calls, but then with the texting, just kind of here and there, then it's like you're constantly communicating, but there's just time in between. Let's end on this one. College mom here, and please don't phrase it as, "I need space from you," laugh cry emoji. I would immediately assume I had done something horribly wrong.
1: Okay, and again, like, I can easily see that. And that's why when she was like, "You know my mom, like, how do I say it?" I'm like, "I do know your mom. You don't."
0: Right. Like, what cult did you join there?
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0: 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Luke Bryan.
1: The Lincoln Ridge Farms is the place to go if you love fall fun. We love Lincoln Ridge Farms. We go out every single year. We do all the fun fall stuff. We get our pictures. We get our pumpkin. I got my mums. Oh, I got these huge mum baskets. Huge!
0: Yeah, we are in on the mums. And Drake, they've become his baby. Okay.
1: Oh, really?
0: He's really taking care of the mums. Okay. And they look great.
1: See, that's the thing. That's what you got to do. You got to love him. You got to talk to him.
0: You have to.
1: You got to give him encouragement.
0: Yeah. He was like asking him, you know, what do you want on your burger when he was out grilling? He was doing everything.
1: You get down
0: mums.
1: And hold the buds, and you're like, you know what? You can do it. You can do anything you want as long as you bloom. And then, And then next thing you know, pop. So you doesn't matter what, if you haven't gotten your fall fun in yet, don't worry. It's only October the 5th. You got plenty of time between now and when the fall fun at Lincoln Ridge Farms wraps up. But we got a 4-pack of passes we want to give to you right now at 260-447-K105. They've got the corn pit. They've got the pumpkin patch. They've got the places for the fall pictures. They've got these cool little bicycles where you get on and the four of you kind of pedal together. And in reality, you know that like three of you have put your feet up somewhere and you got one person going, okay, all right.
0: Yes.
1: So, why are you thought this would be easier?
0: Let's say me and you, Dan and Mike, get on one of those.
1: Okay.
0: Who's pedaling?
1: Who? It's probably me.
0: No, that's not the answer I was looking for.
1: And Mike. Because you and Dan would be sitting in the back going,
0: totally. But the thing is, I never pretended like I was going to help.
1: Oh, no, I knew automatically.
0: I was sitting in the basket.
1: You're
0: in
1: dead
0: the front,
1: weight. And I just.
0: Excuse me, I'm weightless.
1: Okay.
0: But I was going to say, I could see everyone putting their feet up and Mike being like, this is really hard. And we're like, yeah.
1: I know. It's just,
0: it's so tough. And then. That would totally happen.
1: Tires must be low. They must not be inflated.
0: And that's why we can never do like a pedal pub together.
1: So if you would like to go have some fun with some people that you can count on to pedal.
0: Reliable.
1: 260-447-K105. We'll get you this 4-pack of passes for Lincoln Ridge Farms. The Fall Festival is still going on for another couple weeks, so you got plenty of time to use them. Don't think you got to rush out and do them this weekend. But 260-447-K105. And when you call, we'll get you on the list for a game of Beat the Bear, which we'll do coming up in a little bit. Kylie Covers Country, though, that is on the way next. 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
3: Miranda Lambert and Kacey Musgraves have officially squashed their beef.
0: Oh.
3: And this was like something that you kind of had heard about because we knew that the two, they had their duet together, Horses and Divorces. They reunited earlier this year for that. And I remember, I didn't really know at the time that there was something between the two of them. I wasn't following that drama very closely, but I guess that was a known thing. They did not care for each other for whatever reason. So when they got together to do that song, they kind of acknowledged like, yeah, we don't like each other, but we would be so good together. Let's do this. And then it kind of like made them almost friends. Okay. So she was asked about it, Miranda, in an interview now recently about the whole ordeal. Like, okay, you guys worked together on the song. Everything went well. People are liking the song. So what was the issue? And she said, like, does it matter anyway? What was it even about? Some dumb girl drama we don't even remember.
0: Okay, so that almost leads me to believe that it was maybe something somebody said that somebody heard.
3: Yeah.
0: That somebody heard Kacey saying something negative about Miranda. And then all of a sudden it's like, oh, well, and then somebody heard Miranda say, oh, well, if she's going to be like that, well, then I don't like her either. And then somebody heard that and then it gets back to Kacey. It's like, no.
3: Here's the thing.
0: She didn't say that. She goes, I don't like the color car that she chose, but it looks like it's perfect for her.
3: Yes. And here's the thing. This totally could have been about even something so much simpler. Like, I didn't like the way that she looked at me when I met her. And I can say, as someone who has met Miranda Lambert very briefly, I remember at the Coliseum, she's not a bubbly, smiley person by any means.
0: No, but she stabs the beach balls that come up on the stage.
3: But she's not. But that's the thing. I feel like as someone who could be misunderstood as not being like bubbly and outgoing, sometimes like if you're a little bit more shy, I feel like she could get that reputation of being like, oh, she's not very nice and like she's not smiley. But and like maybe it could have been something as easy as that. But anyway, she went on to say how it's best to let old drama be whiskey under the bridge, which also happens to be a lyric from that song that I mentioned, their duet. And then she summed it up well when she said, I just don't have the energy anymore to be so grudgy. Which also makes me, I need to look into Miranda Lambert zodiac sign. That is
0: Team
3: like
0: Scorpio.
3: It's like I wrote it myself. She's a Scorpio. That's it. She was shy, and maybe like her public persona looked a little bit more bubbly on the surface, or you know, and like she's fiery, fun. When you meet her, she was like a little bit more reserved and got a bad reputation. That's what it is. And that's why Kacey Musgraves, who sign unknown, did not mesh well with her.
0: And they've been known to hold grudges. So it probably happened
3: exactly
0: 9 years ago.
3: Right. And Miranda, though, even though now like all is good, she'll never forget. It's just how it is. All right. And that is your country covered on K105.
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2: It's presented by our friends at Maumee River Roofing. So let's take a moment, give a big Tim and Kylie welcome to Nicole from Fort Wayne. Good morning.
3: Hi.
4: Good morning.
2: Here we go with a round to Beat the Bear. We want to get to know you real fast before we see how the rest of your day is going to go. What do you do for work?
4: I am a stay-at-home mom.
2: Ah, and how many children do you have in your charge?
4: Two.
2: And what are their ages?
4: 7 and 12.
2: Oh, so school age. So then what are you doing for the rest of the day then to fill your day?
4: Nothing much. Just cleaning up the house because we were gone all weekend.
2: So this is interesting because I've met a lot of people who clean before they go so that they come home to a clean house. Clearly, you're the opposite.
4: No, I did. We just brought a bunch of stuff back with us.
0: I like that. So you clean before and after.
2: So it's you clean before and then you walk in and everybody just drops their stuff on the floor.
4: Oh, yeah.
0: So imagine if you didn't do the first cleaning, how crazy things would be.
4: Yeah.
0: Been there.
2: So where'd you go?
4: We just went to Bloomington to see family.
2: Ah, okay. IU was not in town. I think they were in Piscataway playing Rutgers this weekend. So I'm sure it was a little bit easier to get around this weekend.
4: Yes.
0: That's good. That's the time to go. Did you do any of the, you know, classic bar crawling there at IU?
4: No, we didn't because we had the kids all with us the whole weekend.
2: I know, pesky kids.
0: I know. Even my kids, though, they had a good time at Nick's up in the family area.
4: We did go to the social cantina.
0: Oh, okay, cool. Yeah, got to get in the sink the biz while the kids are playing, you know, doing a little coloring, and then you could do your thing at the other end of the table.
2: Well, now, Nicole, when you say are you married?
4: Yes.
2: Where did you and your husband go on your first date?
4: I think we went to an arcade.
2: An arcade?
0: Oh.
4: Yeah.
2: Wow.
0: Is it better, would you say, for a guy to be really good at the arcade games or be really bad at them? Which one, like, would it kind of give you the ick if they were too good?
4: I don't know. I'm not really good at them.
2: Okay.
0: That makes sense. But if you're dating a guy and he's like way too good, you're like, how often are you here?
2: Like he's a pinball wizard.
4: Yeah, right. Yeah, yeah.
0: Do you have a job?
4: Should we be on this date?
0: Yeah, right.
2: Well, Nicole, look, we know you got a lot of stuff going on. I mean, obviously, you got to get that house spick and span before the kids come home and make it a disaster after school. But right now, let's see if you got what it takes to beat this bear.
0: That's right. You earned it to beat the bear, which means you have 20 seconds to give us 10 items in a category. We're going to give you on the spot here in just a second. You have to make sure all of your answers, though, make sense in order for you to score those tickets to Lincoln Ridge Farms. And, of course, the most important thing in all of this is that you do have a giant, ferocious, man-eating beast of a bear with razor-sharp teeth and claws chasing you down. Are you ready?
4: Yes.
2: All right. So, Nicole, today is National Consignment Day. So, it's pretty straightforward. In 20 seconds, give us 10 things you can buy on consignment. Ready?
0: Run!
4: Cup, bowl, shoes, purse, hat, toys, stroller, radio, computer, baby bed.
2: Okay.
0: Nice. Ooh, I was like,
4: I don't stop consignment.
0: It was rapid fire up through 9, and then it was like come on.
2: And they put brakes on. Well, Nicole, you did it. You got those tickets for Lincoln Ridge Farms. So have a great time out there. And thank you so much for listening to our show. And now your next chance to beat the bear. We're going to see if we can continue this survivor streak tomorrow morning here at K105.
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1: So have you thought about what you're going to be for Halloween this year? Have you come up with your costume? If you dress up, I mean, chances are, you know, if your kids have decided what they're going to be, they might change their mind here coming up in the next week or two, because that's always awesome.

0: cool one to wear, they're not answering polls. Like, they're too busy trying to, like, figure out how to make a sexy version of Pac-Man, you know? Like,
1: whoa, could you imagine?
0: No, that's, and I Miss don't Pac-Man. Want to.
1: And, that'd be Miss Pac-Man. Though.
0: And that, so, like, that's what they're doing. Like, they're trying to think, like, how can I make a smaller bathing suit for my Wendy Peppercorn costume that I'm wearing in October?
1: Yes.
0: You know, it's freezing. And they're going to be walking around at college, bar to bar, totally frozen. But, like, that's what it's going to be. It's never going to go away.
1: Not saying you've worn the sexy bikini, Wendy Peppercorn, but you've walked around in cold, cold weather.
0: And that's what I'm saying. Like, that's never going to go away. Like, that was it. I was in the era of when you wore, like, basically business clothes to the bars. Like, you had on, like, people were wearing blazers and things like that.
1: That,
0: you know,
1: sounds awful.
0: It was like that era. And I think millennial girls understand. Yeah, it was like all of a sudden now you can wear leggings as regular pants.
1: Sensible,
0: like, that's what
1: shoes.
0: We're doing. No, yeah. They were large shoes. And I remember it was just that it was a time. And I think that the people answering this poll, they're not in the time. Like, we're not doing that now in neighborhoods. Right? Like, you're not. I've never seen one in the neighborhood. Like,
1: oh, the sexy version of anything?
0: No.
1: Like,
0: no.
1: Sexy TSA agent?
0: No. No, I've seen a lot. Sexy pizza slice.
1: Oh, boy. Yeah. I can imagine.
0: Sexy balloon.
1: No. Okay, now you're just putting
0: two words together. It's everywhere. Anything.
1: Sexy elm tree leaf.
0: Sexy Minnie Mouse, which is also, don't want to see it. Sexy Lois Griffin.
1: Pirate costume.
0: I've seen them all.
1: Came in second. Joker costume came in third. Others receiving votes: cowboys, cowgirls, Harley Quinn, hippies, minions, mimes, and Where's Waldo? Also made the list, getting votes.
0: Sexy Where's Waldo.
1: Obviously, duh.
0: I've never seen a Where's Waldo, though. That's funny that it's like not.
1: Because they're always hiding. There's a reason.
0: That also could be it.
1: They're always standing next to an American flag. Like, where are they? Adults are actually, it says on this, adults are souring on dressing up, though altogether only 1 in 4 adults say they plan to dress up for Halloween this year, even though almost 70% of people say that you're never too old to dress up for Halloween.
0: I think here's the thing. I think part of the fun of Halloween is begrudgingly wearing a costume as an adult. Like, you say you don't want to, but it's the only time. Like, if you were too excited about putting on a costume, like, people are questioning what's wrong at home.
1: I wonder if, though, you know, they say it's never too old, but only 1 in 4 of us say they plan to dress up for Halloween this year. I wonder if Halloween being on a Saturday has anything to do with it.
0: This is, like, the best Halloween we could have, being on a Saturday.
1: That's better than
0: Friday, which was last year.
1: That's what I think.
0: I think it's great. The thing is, I've always been a person who's like, no, we got to keep trick-or-treating on Halloween, because there was always something special as a kid where it was just a Tuesday and there was nothing, except now it's Halloween. So you had like one thing to look forward to. But seeing now, like, the feeling of Halloween about to be on a Saturday, I don't know, like, that's pretty good. Can we just trick or treat twice? Like, if it's not on a Saturday, like, okay, sure, Halloween is on a Wednesday. Go for it. Trick or treat. However, on Saturday, we will also be doing it again.
1: Will it be the Saturday before, though? Because once like Halloween is done, like, I'm not opening my door on November 4th.
0: What are 4th of July rules? Like, for day off. Like, isn't it if it's before Wednesday?
1: No, if it's on a Saturday, you get Friday off. If it's on Sunday, you get Monday off. If it's any other day of the week, you get that day.
0: Something like that, though, where it's like, if you get this one, you get that one. If you get this one, you get that one.
1: So if it's on a Sunday, you get Monday off.
0: Yeah, maybe that. I don't know.
1: Hmm.
0: Yeah, whoa. Wait a second. Yeah. Why are we questioning Halloween? Why are we not questioning work? Don't change Halloween. Change work. Halloween's on a Tuesday, we're off Wednesday.
1: Okay, so
0: that's what it should be, off of school and work.
1: We should all celebrate
0: this is
1: Dia
0: the platform
1: de los Muertes.
0: I'm running on Fort Wayne Mayor.
1: Okay.
0: This is the only platform I have. This is the only thing I will be doing.
1: Let's make it happen.
0: Otherwise, it's a free-for-all. Like, yeah, you guys figure it out yourselves. I'm working on this Halloween amendment.
1: And they're like, Kylie,
0: yeah, for a better Halloween. K-105.

0: Hey, it's Mike D here. Join me Monday morning at 10 a.m. for a fresh round of Fill in the Blank. You'll have your chance with me to play K105's Darlington Holiday Warehouses Contest 10:15 on Monday. Also, I want to know, what is that completely normal thing that you absolutely refuse to do? We'll talk about that Monday morning, 10 a.m. right here on K105.
1: Well, I didn't want to show up, but our families go way back. So when you said your vows, that's exactly where I sat. Thank God for open bars, 'cause watching all this ain't

0: 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It's Luke Combs and Be By You. 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
1: So what time do you eat breakfast? I know this is not a good question for us because like I'll eat breakfast at like 4:30 in the morning when I get right before I get my boy Hudson up to get him ready to get to Before Care so we can come here. But if you, let's just say on the weekend, okay, what time, Kylie, do you eat breakfast?
0: We probably eat breakfast, I would say it's around 7:30, 8 o'clock.
1: Okay.
0: On the weekends.
1: Which, they say, I saw this and it said, they always say breakfast is the most important meal of the day, which, I mean, can be, you could construe that however you want to. But people looked at 31,000 American adults over the age of 40 and found the people who ate breakfast between 7 and 8 lived the longest.
0: Look at that.
1: You're already ahead of the curve.
0: I'm already doing so. But here's the thing. I don't eat breakfast, so I just have coffee. That's when the family is having breakfast. I'm not a breakfast girl, really.
1: You just kind of cook and then just...
0: I mean, really, it's Drake. He gets out the oatmeal, yogurt, and like that's what the girls have. Sometimes I will make them an egg, and that's because I just learned since I've never made eggs for myself since I don't like them.
1: They say the longer you wait, the higher risk of death you have. So if you if you eat between 8 and 10, 10% higher risk. Eating between 10 and noon, raise that number to 20%.
0: So I've waited this whole time. I mean, how long if you've waited for 34 years? It's like, am I not going to live to see 35?
1: I don't know.
0: Because that's scary.
1: They say that people who don't eat their first meal until afternoon, the risk goes up to 30%. Here's the thing that I call into question about this, because isn't like this whole intermittent fasting thing, like still hot in the streets?
0: That's what I was calling it.
1: And
0: not eating breakfast.
1: Yeah,
0: it's fasting.
1: I know so many people will do that and go, you know what? The first meal I eat will be lunch.
0: Yeah.
1: And maybe I'll have like a little bit of a snack and then I'll kind of like reset and then go to bed and then wake up the next morning and do the same thing. So
0: how does that work then?
1: I'm not.
0: It's just like the same thing where like some weeks coffee is the worst thing you could ever have. And then some days it fixes what ails you, you know? It's everything like that in the health world. They really need to just get together and give us like one list of good and one list of bad. Because it's like every time they contradict everything they said.
1: Of course. But
0: same thing with like going to bed late, going to bed early.
1: Well, they always say, if you don't like the results of a study, wait 15 minutes. Something'll come out that agrees with the way you live.
0: I'm going to wait till the one comes out about like waiting to eat breakfast and just never having it at all, actually.
1: You're like, oh, you know what? Actually, it's discovered that people who never eat breakfast actually live longer than anybody else.
0: There you go. And that's when I just turn off my computer. I close just like, my you know laptop. What?
1: That's yes. enough internet for this lifetime.
0: That's all. Like, I am good to go now. It's Morgan Wallen. I Got Better on K105.

0: John Morgan, it's Kid Myself on K105, 938. We did something over the weekend. Drake always takes the girls out on the weekends, like right after breakfast time, just to kind of like, and kind of maybe before they take a nap, somewhere in there, to burn off some energy. They play out on the driveway for a while.
1: Yeah.
0: And they make up a lot of games, like garage ball, where they just throw the ball at the garage door. Like that. But lately, I've gone out, and they've been playing with the soccer ball. Teddy got a soccer ball for her birthday last week. And so they've been doing that. And I see them playing, and it's so funny because Teddy, like, I see her take her little foot, stomp on the top of it when it rolls to her, and then she kicks it back. And he's like, watch them, like, they're pretty good at soccer. And so I'm watching, and I was like, oh, they actually are doing a good job. I mean, they're not Pele or anything, but it was cool. I was like, I didn't know you guys knew how to do that, especially coming from me being their mother who cannot do any of that. So it was like cool to see someone in an athletic situation.
1: It's Kylie,
0: that like I had anything to do with.
1: Kylie, you know? Looks like Charlie Brown, except nobody moves the ball. She goes to kick and she misses. Wow.
0: And they're like, that's not what you do with the tennis ball. Anyway, so anyway, watching them do that, and he was like, we should try to get them back into soccer. Because Teddy, when she was two, she did soccer shots.
1: Yes.
0: Which is great. So I was like, I just looked into it just to kind of get them into something in the fall, because I thought now Kit's probably old enough too. But all of them were booked up, and we looked, and they had soccer at the Plex, okay?
1: Mm-hmm.
0: And I was like, that seems like a little, I mean, they're just kicking a soccer ball. Like, we're not Plex level, you know? But they have had
1: beginner,
0: a group,
1: yeah,
0: for kids, and their ages, they would be in the same class. So I was like, oh, okay. So now we have the two of them. They've never done anything like that before where they've been in the same class together. It's always been like Teddy doing swim team, gymnastics, soccer at one point, like all the stuff.
1: And
0: Kit, yeah, yes. And Kit just kind of being the support team.
1: Mm.
0: So it'll be interesting to see how the two of them operate together in a sport. It could either be the best thing that's ever happened or the worst. And only time will tell. Also, it's on the southwest side of town.
1: Oh, yeah.
0: And we got to get over there. I mean, that's a venture in itself. That's my athleticism, getting my family to that side of town.
1: Getting the angle road.
0: Right. So anyway, all that to say, we're a sports family now.
1: Oh, look at you go. Man, pretty soon
0: I'm a soccer mom.
1: Pretty soon you'll be like, okay, I'll get the orange slices.
0: Yeah.
1: And juice boxes.
0: The Capri Suns. Sign me up. Yeah, it is. And their personalities, too, are very different. Like I mentioned, we went to the corn maze this weekend. Teddy, a little apprehensive, didn't want to go in. Kit, we looked. She was already in the maze.
1: We're like,
0: Teddy, just go follow Kit. She was nervous. Like one of the big kids had to take her in, hold her hand. So I think that's going to be how it is with soccer. Like Kit kind of like, Teddy, no, that's not how you.
1: She's already shooting headers, doing bicycle kicks.
0: Yes. I'm going to have her watch.
1: Teddy's catching it.
0: There's the Mary-Kate and Ashley classic soccer movie. I can't think of what it is, but I'm going to have them watch it and be like, look, this is why you guys have to get along. Just like Mary-Kate and Ashley. They teach so many great life lessons.
1: Do they?
0: Yes. They do. It's Shaboozy and Cowgirl, 942 on K105.

0: Low Cash. Hometown Home. 9:49 with Tim and Kylie at K105 as we're wrapping up our portion of the broadcast day. My friend Mike D is on the way in here next with a Monday round of the Midday Broadcast Extravaganza. Tell you what my friend Mike D has coming up here in a mere moments. Before we get to that, though, we got two things we got to do real fast. One is our obligation to the marketing department. And Kylie, we have to deliver them a motto or slogan every single day. And what do we have for them this morning?
1: I like your Praying Mantis Lookout Station, Tim and Kylie on K105. Okay, the answer to our smartest person awake question today.
0: Head on a swivel. Where are they at?
1: As always, yes.
0: Everywhere. The other thing we do is share with you what we learned during the show today. Kylie.
1: If all else fails, you can always send snoods.
0: Yes.
1: Or sell your snoods.
0: Yes.
1: What did you learn?
0: That Halloween is effectively canceled without a sexy balloon or sexy pizza slice costume.
1: Okay, I was texted and reminded that the balloon was actually not a balloon, and that's all I can say on that.
0: Oh, okay.
1: So it isn't that you could just make everything into a sexy costume.
0: It's like I was like, I think you're just putting two words together.
1: I just misunderstood.
0: Sexy soundproofing.
1: Yeah. That's great. We're just saying whatever we see. Okay. Yeah. Sexy microphone.
0: See?
1: Cool. Sexy purse. Sexy diaper wipes in purse. That's awesome.
0: Sexy diaper wipes in purse.
1: Yeah, now that is inspiring. You know what? I'm going to change it to your Halloween costume inspiration station. Oh, inspiration station sounds really good, by the way. Use that for something.
0: We'll figure it out. Write that down. So that's what we learned today. We just want you to be 1% better. So hopefully you learned something. We're back tomorrow. It is Tuesday. Of course, we are going to have your first opportunity of the day tomorrow with K105 and Darlington Holiday Warehouse's $25,000 Holiday Cash Vault. If you were listening this morning at 7:05, you heard Kelly, she guessed the first number. You got to guess all five numbers for the vault. And you don't have to be like, I think it's, let's just say,
1: 1, 2, 3, 4, 5.
0: You don't have to do that. You got to get the first number right. So Kelly guessed a number this morning. And if you heard it, then you already know I'm not going to guess that number.
1: Yeah, and you can keep track of all this on our Keeper Tracker sheet that we have at K105FM.com. And you also understand, someone texted us asking this, so I just wanted it to be clear. When you guess a number, you're like Tim said, you'll do one at a time, and it is 0 through 9. So, you can't say
0: 10,
1: 15 or something because that's
0: right.
1: Each one. It's like, think of if you had a combination lock, it would be like that.
0: Yes, so you got to spin the numbers on the dial. Spin the numbers and then hopefully get this cash vault to open up. If you do, you win the amount of money that's in there. We started with $1,000, and every single time somebody guesses wrong, we throw 50 more bucks in there. So my friend Mike D is going to have an opportunity coming for you coming up just after 10:15 this morning. But we'll have your first opportunity of the day tomorrow at 7:15. Now, we'll also do a round of Drake's Dreams. We'll have a round of De-Influence Me. Can't Beat Kylie at 7:45. And then tickets for Hysterium Haunted Asylum with Beat the Bear at 8:45 tomorrow morning.
1: We're just trying to give you things.
0: We're trying. They're not giving them us.
1: We're like your parents when you go visit them and they just, you're trying to walk out the door and they just keep handing you more stuff.
0: Yes.
1: But the thing is, all of this you want.
0: Yes. I was saying, because most of it is your stuff.
1: Now, this is not stuff that you already had and that you left behind for a reason.
0: They're like, I just don't want that there. So 7:15 tomorrow, I'll be listening. Just tons of stuff for you tomorrow. Now, my friend Mike D on the way in here next. He's got Fill in the Blank. That happens at 11. I just mentioned, I mean, you're within 25 minutes of your first opportunity with my friend Mike D to win with K105 and Darlington's $25,000 Holiday Cash Vault. But coming up a little bit after 10 o'clock, what is something completely normal that you refuse to do? A completely normal thing that you refuse to do.
1: Do you have one? Let me think on it for a sec.
0: Okay.
1: You don't have one?
0: I don't have one either.
1: If it's normal that I just refuse, I'm really drawing a blank. I feel
0: get
1: like I'm
0: gas
1: just
0: before
1: very,
0: you're down to zero.
1: Is that normal though?
0: Zero.
1: Is that
0: miles.
1: Normal? I mean, if I have my kids with me, sure.
0: If not, you're just throwing caution to the wind.
1: Right. Like, if I make it, I make it. If not, it was my time.
0: Okay. Well, anyway.
1: The road had other plans for me.
0: Is there anything you've got, like something that's completely normal? You refuse to do it. What is that thing? My friend Mike D wants to know. Coming up a little bit after 10 o'clock, so stick around for that. Kylie and I, though, we look forward to helping you kick off your Tuesday. It begins bright and early tomorrow morning with us right here on K105.

would you like to win a share of some big time cash? Hi there, it's Dan, and Monday you're going to have a shot at K105 and Darlington Holiday Warehouse's $25,000 holiday cash vault. 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And see Ghostbusters.

0: What if?
1: K105, good morning and happy Monday. It's Mike D here. Happy to be here with you this morning. We've got some good stuff happening this hour, just about 11 minutes away. I have your chance to win some big money with K105 and Darlington Holiday Warehouse's $25,000 holiday cash vault. 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Now, I will be doing my first run of the contest happening 10:15 right after John Party and Boots Off. You'll want to be calling number 10 because I want to put some money and some cool stuff in your pocket. Right now, though, Jelly Roll and Heart of Stone right here on K105. Dill.

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1: 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I'm looking for caller number 10 right now. Caller number 10 only at 447-K105. 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Caller number 10 right now at 447-K105. Kenny Chesney. 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

0: K105, Scotty and Hootie and Bottle Rockets right now. We are playing K105 in Darlington Holiday Warehouse's $25,000 Crack That Safe. This is where we're at right now. We've got caller number 10 on the line. It is time to go to the phone lines. Let's get some money going. Hi, K105. You're caller number 10. You're on with Mike D. Who am I chatting with here?
1: Mona.
0: Okay, so we're looking for the first number here. Are you ready?
1: Sure.
0: All right. What is that first number for those Melissa and Doug vault items? Go ahead.
1: Five.
0: Oh, Norma, that's okay. Now, five is not correct. Norma, make sure to write that down on your game board. And you do have a $25 gift card to Darlington. Don't go anywhere. I've got to get information from you. Now, I have your next chance to play coming up at 12:15, right after John Party in Your Heart or Mine. If you haven't done it yet, make sure to print off your game board at K105FM.com. 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

0: K105, Zach John King there, and get to drinking. I want to hear from you at 447-K105. What is that completely normal thing that you absolutely refuse to do? Now, for me, this one is super easy. I refuse to do roller coasters. I did it once, and it's definitely not a Mike D thing. So look, you can call or text me at 447-K105 or comment on the Facebook page. But the completely normal things that you just refuse to do. Jordan Davis and What My World Spins Around right here on K105.
1: I love

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0: K105, Riley Green, and Think As You Drunk. I want to hear from you at 447-K105. This one, I think, is pretty easy here. What is that completely normal thing that you absolutely refuse to do at 447-K105? I've got about 20 minutes left on this one here. Ashley says carrying eggs for other people, and there's no way that she wants to carry these eggs so she doesn't take responsibility if they break. For me, oh Lord, roller coasters, no thanks. What about you, that completely normal thing that you refuse to do? 447-K105.
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1: That is right. This is one of those where I pose a question, you call in, you let me know what you think that answer is, and every day at 11:41, that is when I give you the answer. Let's get to it here. Now, most people will use blank once a year. Most people will use blank once a year. What are they using?
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7: 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Is it a VCR?
1: Okay, off to a good start here. 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

0: 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We are playing fill in the blank right now, and most people will use blank once a year. Most people will use blank once a year. What are they using?
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0: Keen Brown, Chris Young, and Famous Friends. Right now, we are directly in the middle of Fill in the Blank Answer Time. It's coming up in just about 10 minutes, 11:38. That means we've got some work to do here. Now, most people will use blank once a year. Most people will use blank once a year. What do you think?
1: Smoke detectors.
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0: Ooh, a lot of good ones here. 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

0: It's answer time for Mike D's Fill in the Blank on K105.
1: That's right. The verdict is in. Let's get to it here. Now, most people will use blank once a year. What in the world are they using?
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16: 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We salute Mrs. Mackenzie Vergara, fifth grade teacher at South Adams Elementary. The parent who nominated had this to say: Miss Vergara is an absolute dream of a teacher. She's always willing to help out and is so loving towards the children in her classroom. 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
0: Great stories and lots of laughs with Mike D's Little Kid or Drunk Adult. Coming up.

0: There's only one celebrity crush, and that for Mike D would be Kelly Pickler. You may remember her back, I think it was like early 2000s, 2010, somewhere around there. She was writing songs. She played here on K105. You may remember this song right here, and this song is why. Don't mind if I do there, watching you walk away. Okay, so what about you? That's mine. Now, Mike and Michelle, you two are two peas in a pod. Your celebrity crush. Go ahead.
1: Tell you, Mike just said his would be Sandra Bullock.
0: Ah, popular one already. Okay, what's his reasoning for that?
1: What's your reasoning for that?
2: Because she's gorgeous.
1: Enough
0: said. What about you on this one here? Who's your celebrity crush?

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0: James, of course, we're going to make sure your wife doesn't hear this one here. But what do you think?
1: Charlotte Flair.
2: Okay, why is that?
1: Got the long legs.
0: Mm.
1: And I know up top is fake, but I don't care.
0: Hey, you know what? It's all good. It could...
1: It's all good, yeah, but she just got them long legs. I don't know why.
0: God bless her with some long legs, brother.
1: I just would love to have them wrapped around me.
0: Oh, my God. Hey, mama.
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0: 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I'm looking for caller number 10 right now to crack the code 447-K105.
1: It's okay. We're all doing this together here. Even my wife, Jill. Jill, your story. Go ahead.
2: Taylor Lautner.
1: Okay. Why is that?
2: Well, I just, every movie I've seen him in, he just gets cuter and cuter, but I'm just like, I'm not going to do anything. There would never be anything I would do. It's just very attractive.
1: Is it bad? I think of Twilight, and Twilight just, to me, is not good. Thanks for the call there, Jill. And Brooke, what about you?
3: Sam Elliott, that deep voice. I love his deep voice.
1: Sam Elliott, yeah, the deep voice with the mustache, right? Does that do anything for you?
3: Yes, and he's good looking.

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0: K105, Jordan Davis, and Turn This Truck Around. Mike D right here. We are playing K105 in Darlington Holiday Warehouse's $25,000 cash vault. Your chance to win some money and some items. Brand new game here. You want to try to play along and listen to every call that we get here for you to try to piece together this code for the vault here. It is time to go to the phone lines. Let's go. Hi, K105. You're on with Mike D. Who am I chatting with here?
1: Mm-hmm.
0: All right, you've been playing along. You've got your game board out, correct?
1: I'm trying to catch up.
0: All right, you're playing catch up. So what we're trying to do is we are trying to unlock the vault for Melissa and Doug, items that are inside, as well as your chance to win some cash. All right, so what is the first number you want to try to guess?
1: 7.
0: Number 7. That's not correct. That's all right, though. You are getting a $25 gift card to Darlington. That means we are putting more money into the jackpot, which makes that $1,150. And your next chance to play is coming up with my good friend Dan Austin right around 3:15.

0: want to hear from you at 447-K105. What is something cool that you have found in your home? Maybe you moved in just like me and you're finding things, or maybe you are, you know, remodeling and then you find something cool in the wall. Joanne, you're going to get us started. What'd you find?
1: Bobo, we moved into our house 22 years ago, and 5 years after we moved in, my husband was pulling out the big nasty shrubs out of the front of the house, and he found wrapped in plastic and then in a garbage bag and then wrapped in plastic a bronze music box with like cranes on it.
0: Wow.
1: And it still plays.
0: That's really cool.
1: It's under the roof.
0: Oh my gosh. How old do you think that thing was?
1: I don't know. Never checked it out, but it was like it was just planted.

0: Maybe you find money or prized possession or maybe even something cool. Like I found AC units, which and a Mercedes-Benz floor mats. They had some of those in there. I'm like, well, that's kind of cool. I don't have a Mercedes-Benz, but it's kind of cool to see that. Lisa, what do you have?
1: We moved into a farmhouse with several outbuildings, and after we moved in, we realized that they had left their camper, like RV, with the title still in it.
0: Oh my goodness.
1: And so, yeah, a year later, they said, well, it's been abandoned. It's yours now. So it was like a 2015, like, really nice condition, low miles.
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How would you like to win a share of some big-time cash? 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And see Ghostbusters like you never have before. 4:35 when we meet again on Monday here at K105.

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Q105, Morgan Wallen, Post Malone, and I ain't coming back. It's 105 here. I have your chance right now to win some Nico Moon tickets. He's set to perform at the Clyde October 15th. That's a Thursday. Now you can win these tickets by having the best call of the day. Nico Moon, baby. So I want to hear from you at 447-K105. Best call of the day wins. What is something that you're very competitive at? Maybe it's sales, maybe it's lawn care, maybe it's football. What are you really competitive about for your chance to win some Nico Moon tickets? Ella Langley, Be Her, right here on K105.

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0: K105, Blake Shelton and Texas. Right now, I am given a pair of tickets to go see Nico Moon in concert. He will be performing at the Client Theater. That'll be just about 10 days from now. And it's going to be a good time. You want these tickets. Best call of the day wins these tickets. 447-K105. Now, what is something that you are very competitive at? This could be things like lawn care, football, sales. Laura, what do you have?
1: Well, this may sound a little different. I guess my competitive streak is caring for animals.
0: Oh, no, that one's a good one. Yeah, no, you've got that down.
1: I'd rather do it myself than have anybody else do it, but I don't always have that opportunity or capability. So.
0: Wow, good stuff there. Laura, that gets you in the running for those Nico Moon tickets. What are you extremely competitive at? It doesn't have to be sports either. Zach Topp and South of Sanity right here on K105.

0: K105, Chris Jansen, and All I Need Is You. Right now, I have Nico Moon tickets for you to win right here, right now. Best call of the day wins these. What is something that you are very competitive at 447-K105? This could be things like lawn care, football, sports, you name it. Julie, what you got?
1: I am very competitive playing euchre.
2: Oh, really?
1: Yeah. Cues and stuff, and don't screw me when I got all the powers.
0: Oh, that's good. All right, watch out for Julie out there, right?
1: You got it.
0: There you go. Julie, that gets you in the running for those Nico Moon tickets. What about you? Josh Ross and Hate How You Look right here on K105.

0: As America turns 250, we're celebrating the spirit, freedom, and history that unites us.
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0: K105, Co Wetzel, Ella Langley, and Jaded. Wrapping it up here, we have been playing a game for you to win some of these Nico Moon tickets. What are you competitive about? And we've got our caller, our winner, on the line. Let's give them a call.
1: Hello?
0: Hey, Laura. Hey, Laura, by D at K105. You're going to go see Nico Moon. Congratulations.
1: Ah! Yay!
0: Oh,
1: thank you.
0: You're welcome. I love it. You know, the cool thing is I've got more of these tickets happening tomorrow. We will most likely do it in the 12 o'clock hour. K105.
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K105, Kenny Chesney, and I go back. Mike D here, wrapping up my broadcasting day. My good friend Dan Austin has his show coming up here in just about 9 minutes. Dan has two chances for you to win some cash and some pretty cool items with K105 and Darlington Holiday Warehouse's $25,000 holiday cash vault. This is a great opportunity. If you haven't done it already, head on over to K105FM.com, print off your game board, review all of the details, and hopefully you can win some cool items, win some cash, your share of $25,000. It's a good time, but you got to pay attention to those numbers. That's how you're going to crack the vault. Now I've got Kevin Powers here and Move On right here on K105.

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1: Megan Maroney, am I okay on Fort Wayne's K105? It's Monday? Probably not. You wish you had another day of the weekend, right? Hi there, it's Dan Austin. 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We'll tell you more about that as the afternoon progresses. But Weird Al Yankovic is coming to the Coliseum next week. I've got tickets to see him, but it's going to take something weird to get them. 2:30, I'll tell you more about it after Lainey Wilson and John Mayer and Phone Keys Wallet on Fort Wayne's K105.
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Baseball Academy and all the teams that participated in the annual Wiffle Ball Spooktacular this past Saturday that helped raise over $51,000 for at-risk youth in our community. It's a great time for a great cause. Also, a big high five to the Columbia City Haunted Jail, who sponsored our team of media personalities called Dead Air with a contribution of $2,500. So high fives all the way around for everybody that participated and helped raise money for this great cause presented by Indiana Tech and all of us at K105. And a little sore today, that's all I'm saying.

Lainey Wilson, John Mayer, and Phone Keys Wallet. How long before we start calling that Pat the Lainey Wilson? I mean, can we start doing that now when you check for your Phone Keys Wallet? Can you call it the Lainey Wilson? I don't know. Is it appropriate? I don't know. All right, 260-447-K105. It's time to chime in on something else. Okay, over the weekend, as you're in the K105 High Five, played in the annual charity wiffle ball game that we do with the WBA, their Wiffle Ball Spooktacular. And our team, Dead Air, with media personalities, had something kind of weird happen. And that would be a triple play against us. It's rare enough and weird enough in the big leagues. But what happens to your team during a wiffle ball game, that's just weird. Okay, so at 260-447-K105, tell me something weird that happened to you over the weekend. Could be something you saw, maybe not necessarily happening to you, but your weird thing gets you qualified for a pair of tickets to see Weird Al Yankovic. He's going to be at Memorial Coliseum a week from this Thursday, October the 15th. So something weird that either happened to you or something weird you saw over the weekend or even recently. 260-447-K105. Weird Al Yankovic's up for grabs for you. Weird Al Yankovic tickets. That's what I wanted to say. Boy, I can tell it's a Monday. Fort Wayne's K105. Good luck.

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0: Dirks, what was I thinking on Fort Wayne's K105? Or maybe what was I seeing or what was going on? All that kind of stuff. It's all weird stuff, which could get when you weird Al Yankovic tickets. He's coming to the Coliseum a week from Thursday. So 260-447-K105. I've been asking you about something weird that may have happened to you over the weekend. That's going to be your chance to get qualified. Drew texted and said, saw a baby kitten that my buddy's dog had taken in, which she considered a puppy, and she takes care of it. And he said he'd never seen anything like that before. Yeah, weird. Kind of cool, though, right? Wayne says he was at the DeKalb Street Fair Saturday night searching for a bite to eat, saw a guy dressed as a pirate. Dressed to the T, eye patch, sword, black boots, all that kind of stuff. He said, looked like Jack Sparrow. Thought it was pretty weird. Looked pretty cool, but pretty weird. Now, Greg, you were at your high school reunion, and you ran into an old classmate. And what did she say to you?
1: You hurt me in high school. And I was like, what? And she's like, I asked you out on a date, and you turned me down. And you scarred me for life. And I'm like, this has been 37 years ago. She goes, why wouldn't you go out with me? I was like, I was a teenage kid. I don't know. I was like, I'm sorry that I turned you down, but I don't remember it. And she's like, well, you were very nice about it, but still, you hurt me. And
0: are you going to date now, or are you guys both married now?
1: Oh, no. She's married to a guy we went to high school with. And I was actually there. That's another part of the story. I was there with my girlfriend, and she was like, who's this? And I was like, my girlfriend. So she turned around and got in her face, and she's like, why are you here with Greg? Why would you date Greg? And I'm just like, oh, my goodness.
0: Definitely weird, and you are definitely qualified for these tickets here at Fort Wayne's K105. 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

0: 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Melissa is my 10th caller. Congrats.
1: All right.
0: Melissa, are you ready to play for your share of some big money with K105 and Darlington Holiday Warehouse's $25,000 holiday cash vault?
1: Yes, I'm ready.
0: All right. Have you been following along since the inception this morning with Tim and Kylie?
1: Yes.
0: Okay. So we're in the Melissa and Doug vault at Darlington Holiday Warehouse right now. It's a five-digit combination. Let's see if you can crack the code and get into the vault. What do you think the first number in that vault is?
1: Let's try four.
0: You're going to go with four. Four is... Yes, that's right. Which means you get to move on to digit number two. What do you think digit number two is?
1: Let's try zero.
0: Let's try zero. And... No, it is not zero. All right, so no money this time around, but I'm going to play one more time yet today at 5:15, and you can win your share of all that money right here from K105. But on the spot, you've got a $25 gift card from Darlington, all right?
1: Sounds good.
0: Congratulations. Next time we play at 5:15, we're going to put another $50 in that jackpot, too. Raising the total. Boy, teachers are cringing to $1,200. Coming up at 5:15 here on Fort Wayne's K105.

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1: Seems like he was just here yesterday. John Party and Boots Off on Fort Wayne's K105. Welcome to the show. Gorgeous Monday. Why couldn't this be an extra day of the weekend, right? Man, weekend was incredible weather-wise. Allergies are acting up just a little bit. I think I might have been outside a little too much. Anyway, I took my wife to Famous Monster Pizza in Decatur. I love going there. Eerie experience, by the way. Coming up, details on that this week. All right. Now, Saturday night, we went out there, and she said, yeah, let's go. I'd like to go. I've never been. So on the way there, she was looking at the menu to see what she might want. So I'm curious. 260-447-K105. 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
1: Had my tushy in a lawn chair yesterday. Not by the beach, but hey, it was there. Zach Brown Band on Fort Wayne's K105. Good afternoon. It's Dan and Miranda Lambert. Has a new album out. First release from it is a duet with Ella Langley. Just happens to be my Dan's Daily Download. Coming up at 4:12 after Riley Green, Think As You Drunk, here on Fort Wayne's K105. And I was telling you that I took my wife to Monster Pizza, a famous Monster Pizza in Decatur over the weekend. She'd never been there. I'm like, let's go. It's October. Let's go. Love that place. Anyway, she was looking at the menu online before we got there. I'm like, what are you doing? I just want to see what they have. I'm like, they've got great food. Just look at it when you get there. So I'm just curious. Are you like my wife and look at the menu before you go to a restaurant? Or do you just look at it when you get there? Bethany?
2: If it's something that I know is going to be out of my comfort zone, I'll look ahead.
1: Okay.
2: Or if I'm going with someone that I know has, like, specific taste, who's, like, really has, like, an allergy or something, I'll look ahead. But most of the time, I just go.
1: All right. Deb texted in. She said, I look online ideas before I get there. Now, I will, if I know that the place we're going to might be a little fancier restaurant, then, yeah, I want to see what I'm getting myself into. You know, I want, like, oh, whoa, okay, don't want sticker shock when you, yeah. If it says market price, I'm in trouble. 260-447-K105. Do you look first or just wait till you get there? K105. Did you hate it?

0: Tyler Hubbard back then, right now on Fort Wayne's K105. 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So, took my wife to Famous Monster Pizza in Decatur over the weekend. It's October. She'd never been there. Love that place. It'll be part of our Erie experience again this year. More details on that coming shortly. But she was looking at the menu online on the way there. So why don't you just wait till you get there? And she said, I just want to see what they have. I'm like, okay. So if you were in that situation, new restaurant, do you look online before you go, or do you just wait till you get there, Bianca?
1: I wait till I get there.
0: Yeah, you just want to be surprised, or what?
1: Yeah, the thing of it is, I don't want to see the reviews. Because if I see the reviews, because sometimes when you go look up a restaurant, they'll have, like, reviews, and I don't want that already stuck in my head. So I want to go there with, like, an open opinion.
0: Okay, yeah, you don't want to be swayed one way or the other. You want it to be your opinion, and that's it. Gotcha. Makes sense. Corey Kent, This Heart, K105.

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9: Presented by Indiana Tech, and a high five today to the World Baseball Academy and all the teams that participated in the annual Wiffle Ball Spooktacular this past Saturday, helping to raise over $55,000 for at-risk youth in our community. Great time for a great cause, as always. 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But high fives all the way around to everybody that participated. 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And Ghostbusters like you've never seen before. I'll tell you how you could win tickets to it with the help of one of the original Ghostbusters. 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

0: The Dillons, Marlo and Scott, and the boys back home on Fort Wayne's K105. Good afternoon. It's Dan, and oh, do I have something for you here this afternoon. How would you like to see the original Ghostbusters movie this Saturday night at the Folinger Theater with the accompaniment of an orchestra? It's pretty cool. If you've never seen this done before, it is definitely worth the trip. I've got a 4-pack of tickets for you to go. Now, Ernie Hudson, who was in the original Ghostbusters movie playing Winston, told me once what he would do if he saw ghosts.
1: If you saw a ghost, Ernie Hudson, who would you call?
2: Well, if I saw a ghost, you know, I think I've changed over the years. So I think now I'd be more curious.
1: Yeah.
2: The fear of, if a ghost showed up, I'd be very interested in finding out why the need to show up. But I've always said, tell my wife, if you pass before me, I'll miss you, but please don't come back to visit. I'll see you when I get there.
0: All right. So at 260-447-K105, if you saw a ghost, who would you call? That's going to get you qualified for these tickets to see Ghostbusters with an orchestra Saturday night at the Folinger. 447-K105.

0: Luke Combs just wants to be by you on Fort Wayne's K105. Good afternoon. It's Dan, and Ghostbusters, the movie, is coming to the Folinger Theater this Saturday night, accompanied by an orchestra. This is so cool when they do this. And I'm just curious. 260-447-K105 to get qualified for a four-pack of tickets. If you saw a ghost, who would you call? Charles texted in, says, I'm not going to call anybody. I'm just going to offer it a drink and hold a conversation. Bill, you've got quite a different story. Who would you call?
1: I would call my priest. The first one was when my grandpa died, I saw the devil.
0: Holy.
1: I actually saw the devil, and my grandpa was mean, and he took him with him. The second one was the house we just moved out of on Bluffton Road, and the lady who lived there died there. Her name was Peggy. And I actually saw her one night when I came home from work. She was floating in the air in the hallway, a red nightgown on, skeleton face, skeleton hands and arms, no legs, and all I heard was a, and she was gone just like that.
0: Did you call anybody?
1: I called our priest, and I said, what do I do? And he said, accept it. They're just coming back because they're not ready to go to the other side yet.
0: All right. 260-447-K105. If you tinkled a little bit while Bill was telling that story, it's okay. All right. Who would you call if you saw ghosts? For Ghostbusters tickets accompanied by an orchestra at 447-K105.

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Jason and Carrie, keeping with the horror movie aspect of the show, and If I Didn't Love You on Fort Wayne's K105. It's Dan, and Ghostbusters is going to be showing at the Fullinger Theater on Saturday night with the accompaniment of an orchestra. Very cool way to see it. Four-pack of tickets for you here this afternoon. And I just want you to tell me what you would do, who you would call, rather, if you saw a ghost. 260-447-K105. And let's see, who just checked in via text here? Jessica, she says, I would call my husband and probably would pee. I mean, that's honest. Right? You can't get more honest than that, than soiled underwear, right? 260-447-K105. If you saw a ghost, who would you call and why? Could get you Ghostbusters tickets for the Fullinger with K105.

0: Wrapping up our contest to get you tickets to Ghostbusters, the original movie at the Folinger Theater this Saturday night, accompanied by an orchestra. And I'm just curious to see who you would call if you saw a ghost, Jennifer.
1: Paranormal investigator.
0: Oh, right there on the spot. Because, you just got them on speed dial, huh?
1: Yeah, no, they always come for free. They just always come for free. They'll come if you call them.
0: If you're fighting ghosts, I don't know if I'm coming for free. Randall, what about you? Who would you call, man?
2: Actually, nobody, because I grew up in a haunted house, and so seeing a ghost and paranormal activity is, I'm used to that.
0: All right.
2: It's nothing new for me, because it was something that was always happened as we were growing up as kids. Something would, a bump would happen, or a door would open and shut, and we're like, what's that? 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

0: Terry, you're my 10th caller.
1: Oh, awesome.
0: You want to win some money, Terry?
1: Love it.
0: All right. Well, we are going to play K105 in Darlington Holiday Warehouse's $25,000 holiday cash vault for right now. $1,200 sits in the jackpot. There's a five-digit code that you have to unlock. If you can do it, then you're going to win all that money. Sound okay?
1: Sounds great.
0: All right. Give me that first number in the code. What do you think it is?
1: Four.
0: Four is correct. All right. Let's move on to digit number two. What do you think that is?
1: Let's try one.
0: Let's try one, and that is not correct, Terry. Dang it.
1: Okay.
0: All right, so we're going to put another $50 into our jackpot. It'll stand at $1,250 when you play tomorrow morning with Tim and Kylie at 7:15. But just for playing along, we're going to send you away with a $25 gift card to Darlington Holiday Warehouse.
1: That sounds great.
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Tucker Wetmore is on Fort Wayne's K105. It's Dan. 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What movie will we go see? 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

Cole Swindells on Fort Wayne's K105. Good afternoon, it's Dan. And something weird happened to me over the weekend, but somebody else's weird is way weirder. 603, I'll fill you in after Chase Matthew and Darlin' here on Fort Wayne's K105. Hope you're having a great night.

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1: Chase Matthew on Fort Wayne's K105 had something weird happen in our wiffle ball game on Saturday. It's rare enough to see this in a major league game or a little league game, but the opposing team turned a triple play against us. Now, there were some base running errors, but it was a triple play. I've never seen that happen in wiffle ball before. But by far, something way weirder happened to you, Greg. You were at your high school reunion, and one of your old classmates came up to you and said, "What?
2: You hurt me in high school." And I was like, "What?" And she's like, "I asked you out on a date, and you turned me down, and you scarred me for life." And I'm like, "This has been 37 years ago." She goes, "Why wouldn't you go out with me?" I was like, "I was a teenage kid. I don't know. I was like, I'm sorry that I turned you down, but I don't remember it." And she's like, "Well, you were very nice about it, but still, you hurt me." And
1: are you going to date now, or are you guys both married now?
2: Oh, no. She's married to a guy we went to high school with. And I was actually there. That's another part of the story. I was there with my girlfriend, and she was like, "Who's this?" And I was like, "My girlfriend." So she turned around and got in her face, and she's like, "Why are you here with Greg? Why would you date Greg?" And I'm just like, oh, my goodness.
1: And that's why I don't go to high school reunions. K105.

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Next shot at it tomorrow morning with Tim and Kylie right here on Fort Wayne's K105. Paying homage to Ronnie Millsap, the beginning. You hear it? It's Jason Aldean on K105.

When you go to a new place to eat, I'm curious to see if you do something or not. Coming up at 6:40 after Cole Wetzel and Ella Langley and Jaded here on Fort Wayne's K105. Let your mind wander and wonder what that is. It's Luke Bryan, Country and She Knows It on K105.

0: Cole Wessel, Ella Langley on Fort Wayne's K105. It's Dan. Hope you're having a great evening so far. And over the weekend, took my wife to Famous Monster Pizza in Decatur. She'd never been. Love that place. Just, if you get a chance to go, especially during October, just be patient because it's going to get crowded. It's October. It's Famous Monster Pizza. Anyway, we went there on Saturday, and as we're driving out there, my wife is looking online for the menu. I'm going, what are you doing? She goes, I'm just seeing what they have. I go, what they have? Really good pizza. She said, I just want to see what the... Oh, okay, so she's scanning the menu. So I just wondered, when you go to a new place to eat, do you look at the menu online before you go, Bethany?
1: If it's something that I know is going to be out of my comfort zone, I'll look ahead.
0: Okay.
1: Or if I'm going with someone that I know has, like, specific taste, who's, like, really has, like, an allergy or something, I'll look ahead. But most of the time, I just go.
0: Okay. Bianca, what about you? What do you do?
2: I wait till I get there.
0: Yeah, you just want to be surprised or what?
2: Yeah, the thing of it is I don't want to see the reviews. Because if I see the reviews, because sometimes when you go look up a restaurant, they'll have like reviews. And I don't want that already stuck in my head. So I want to go there with like an open opinion.
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Post Malone, Blake Shelton, Pour Me a Drink on Fort Wayne's K105. I guess Blake can have more than one now because he's not on The Voice anymore, right? 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